And I touched your face, narcotic mindfulness, Mary Jane. And I called your name like an addicted to cocaine, cause all the stuff you love to play. And I touched your face.

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Now you don't need money with a face like that, do ya?

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1: All aboard! Come along, folks. We're headed for Big Cactus Country. And at the controls, your host of hosts, Johnny Dapierre.
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making fun of us long-haired kids, and now you know we don't care what you think. 'Cause Merle, if you're gonna call the world your home, you know you're gonna have to get out and get stoned, and it's better with a joint than with a drink, I think.